It was just two lovers sitting in the car, listening to Blonde, falling for each other, pink and orange skies, feeling super childish. No Donald Glover, missed call from my mother.

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How could I be so lucky? Nobody has loved me without all the pressure of making tiny errors.

your right hand and repeat after me. I pledge allegiance to the flag and the United States of America, and to the republic for which it stands, one nation, under God, indivisible, with liberty and justice for all. Congratulations, you're all now American citizens.

Hi, Grandpa Francisco. Happy Father's Day. It's Sophia. Love you, Grandpa. Hi, Grandma.

Hi, Grandpa Francisco. Happy Father's Day. It's Sophia. Love you, Grandpa. Hi, Grandma.